0: Hello, so we kicked it off with Desafinado by Joao Gilberto. Beautiful song, and followed that up with
1: Do Your Best.
0: With, I might butcher this pronunciation, Baba Ngbo Tiwa by IK Dairo. That song I just played was Water Scene by Cancer House. Very big vibe switch there. But anyways, moving on. I'd just like to say that the Religious Coalition for Nonviolent Durham is a nonprofit organization that invites people of faith, or no particular faith, to come alongside those most affected by violence through support circles for citizens returning from incarceration, annual vigils for homicide victims, and restorative justice practices that repair the harm caused by wrongdoing. There's monthly events and many ways to get involved. For more information, please visit www.nonviolentdurham.org. And next up is Passionate Nun by the new record from Soar 2, Electric Hour. And thank you for listening to WXU Durham.

That was Talia by Sleep Tight Tiger off of the compilation album, The 14 Bears in Summer and Winter. And just a great song. I enjoyed that a lot. Before that was Birds by Turnstile. And just before that one was Bust the Bus Stop off Black Butterfly by Broken Funk Essentials. I really enjoyed that one. Very funky song. Moving on, I would like to say that 25% of North Carolina students live in poverty with little to no access to music education. Musical Empowerment is a nonprofit organization that bridges that gap through free one-on-one music lessons, pairing musically trained volunteers and underserved children together to nurture meaningful relationships. If you would like to volunteer to mentor a student, donate an old instrument, or learn more about this organization, visit musical-empowerment.org. That was musical-empowerment.org. Super cool cause. And very fulfilling, too, if you'd like to volunteer to be a music tutor. But anyways, next up, we have Prelude in the Ash off of Slow-Mo Neon Luminate Hoverings by Mary Halverson and Ambrose Akin Musar, I think is how you pronounce that. But this track is very fluid and calming and gorgeous and jazzy. So let's go ahead and give that a listen.